0: Where's that music coming from?
1: Not from anywhere on the ship.
2: Apologies, the most confounding thing. I appear to be singing.
1: I have

first moment. Cause the light came on when I heard that song, and I want you to sing it again.

0: Where's that music coming from?
1: Not from anywhere on the ship.
2: Apologies, the most confounding thing. 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